0: And that was a changeup. Goes in. I almost think that's the minimum in terms of taking speed off of the fastball. 1-2 pitches low. Then it kind of looks. I mean, it can't be a. It's got to be a little.
1: Well, like a BP fastball.
0: Yeah. And suggest.

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Morgan & Morgan, proud partner of your St. Louis Cardinals. Pitch number 50. And that paints the outside corner. Strike one. So a chance for a low count this inning. Quite a few in that first. Cruz reached out. And a swing and a miss at a sinker. Woo! That was dead. That one sunk all right. It was dead. Fastball, turn it into a sinker. That's how you do that. You kind of use the seams, manipulate the seams to make it move. The sweeper is outside. One and two. People throw. Sometimes it's with your grip. Sometimes it's with finger pressure. You pull on a seam. You just kind of create some spin. With the slide, there's another pitch low. Two and two. Winston. American flag. Much. Cruz home. That homer was his 12th. And the 2-2. 3-2. So McGreevy, with a chance for a very short inning here, has now gone full count to Dylan Cruz. The call. See if they can figure out Andrew Albert. But first, McGreevy's got

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2: Trying to think of where. As a check on a ball. Played left. Played first. And I think he played. So that's pretty much it. Except pitcher and kick. Has a good firm throw. He throws out Fermin for out number one. He made an error last time the ball was hit to him. And then but it's 2-4-3 each team with an error. And he was just one run left. Ruiz as a Ivan Herrera and a big swing and a miss, strike one. Herrera at it.
3: Well, through one out in the third inning, Alvarez has a pitch count of 34. That's about what McGreevy had in the first inning.
2: Ground ball on pitch 35. McGreevy. Which means he's got 5 minutes, maybe. There's a. No one even. So far outside. The just a. Just, now I'm not going to catch that thing. The one.

which we'd love if that would be tomorrow. The one. He.

0: That did it yesterday.
1: Did it, and it was the same deal. And the first
2: ball, the catcher has challenged.
1: Haven't they?
0: They have.
1: They wouldn't dare lose another one, would they?
0: No.
2: Washington retains.
1: That right by the hair of their chinny chin chin. He jumped.

0: A line out to center with the ball. Me too. I think they have to get the angle.
1: Rolls back toward the infield.
0: It will. So it's Bernard. Kind of did. Great. He clicked. The 1-2 Bernal is a fastball in, 2-0. They wanted to challenge that one, too, I think. Great. Bernal. First time up. Slider right there. That was a backup slider. Slider that went the opposite direction.
1: I wish they would have challenged that second pitch. They would have been out.
0: Swing and a foul off to the right and out of play. There's been a few clubs. Him and really because challenges. And a swing in the car.
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2: Taking strike one. McGree. As the next pitch is out. And then a home. And that. Is it Bebas? Is now two.
3: If he happened to get traded to the Athletics in a couple of years, would it be Bebas, Las Vegas?
2: It could. I think you're on. That's going to happen, isn't it? That's.
3: The Athletics will be in Vegas.
2: Yes, they will. Can't say that. At a delight there. Japan. And again. And enjoy. Refreshment. Still. And the pitch to. Side for a ball. He's a big hitter. These guys got some swingers on their team. The one is a strike on the outside corner. Good sit.
3: The wave has begun.
2: Let's see. Is it count? I'm open. That. And I think just enjoyed figuring out why they go one way one time and the other way the other time. And it is counterclockwise. There's a slider outside. The way the things spin on the north hemisphere and the southern hemisphere. I think that's it.
3: Wow, that's deep.
2: But it's counter. People get excited. Double play, but even more exciting. Not a bad. I'm quite sure yet.
3: Here.
2: Lot.
3: A lot.
2: Two. Well. Some.
3: So that's what Brian Bartow's name is now.
2: Yes. There's a fifth.
3: Hello.
2: To quote the great Mike Shannon. So a big. And.
3: They are.
2: And it's this home. Well, let's. McGreevy might be the right guy to do it. He's. Switching. Batting from the left side. And the Ruiz flying. Then you eventually Abrams.
3: And RB
2: in 97 from April, the first swing. But the high school grounded out.
3: Did you take the wrong subway train?
2: He must have. Got on that midnight train. Now. Wait, let's see if he's done that yet. I'm going to say no. Next pitch, two. I don't believe it. The answer is eight. I believe it now. I should have believed you.
3: I mean, thanks.
2: Not that you thought it really was eight. That. Okay. Side corner, 3-1. What? At least twice. The an infielder to tag, and that happened in this game earlier. There's another strike outside corner, 3-2. There's a great, and he ran. They're not in a kind of the old-fashioned way. The only way they did, so you stop. There's a switch. Came up.
3: Oh,
2: that's right. So from three. And now. Feels like a poor batter here, doesn't it? And the four. Can do some. First. Bit high, ball one.
3: That's a dangerous pitch.
2: It is. So, be ready. Make sure that glove tight in your hand, infielders. And
3: he also leads Major League Baseball breaking in gloves.
2: Yeah, he does. The one is a strike at the knees. Although he doesn't need a job right now, he's got a pretty good one. Well, they're checking. He thought. See.
4: Call's overturned. Washington retains.
2: He was correct.
3: By that much.
2: Yep. Half an inch. Again. Pitch number 82 coming up for McGreevy. And you're right, John. Five innings max for him today, I would think. The two is grounded. Was fair. But you don't get what you wish for. Bernal. The bat, I should say. Was.
3: I wonder if that's how they started writing that Rolling Stones song. You can't always get what you wish for.
2: Yeah.
3: Nah, that doesn't sound good.
2: Yeah.
3: Get what you want. Yeah.
2: Well,
3: that's better.
2: They could.
3: You need.
2: Next delivery is out. Losing James Wood. And the pitch and change up. He was looking for something different there. How about Elite. To Chapa. Fly. Is fouled off to the left, and we get to do that excitement again. Trying to figure out. Find. That's been hard.
3: Last few days.
2: Just change up. McGreevy's. Looks like McGreevy for this game. I think he knew it was going to be hot. Pitch number. And that's good. So we'll do it again.
3: They're trying to make sure McGreevy only goes four innings.
2: They might. Do you? I see people in the Julio Rangel. The phone down there. Yep, he's on the phone right now. 3-2. And McGreevy. And strength.
5: Oh, they derail your whole day.

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4: Lead things off. He has had a big after coming up. There's a strike delivered to him. Been dealing. They're in the playoffs right now. The one strike is inside. 1-1. But then a lot of the with veteran play 2 years. There's a curveball swung on and missed. That curve.
5: And then he throws in the changeup.
4: Yep. Yep. 1-2. And it's strike. Sure. So it's a 2-3 on the strike.
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4: Along with. And that'll be it for 2026. Yep. Can't wait. Get some and we'll be and the throw close as Bebas throws out win and it's out. Nick to Church back. And he sure in the second.
5: Ricky, it's only a 2-0 game, but the way things have played out, it feels like 20-0.
4: You're exactly right.
5: Well, just to have a couple of things go right for the Cardinals and to pick up a spark somewhere.
4: Swing and a foul. But yeah. Going on, and then opportunities. Sweeper is inside, and they appeal that. They challenge that. I don't think they're going to get this one.
7: Catcher is challenging the ball.
4: Okay. Matt.
7: Washington retains.
4: Again. Or a scintilla, maybe.
5: Or that much.
4: Or just about that much. It's a, and it's just I think you have a good idea. Before Seminar is out making his 16th start. Good find for this club. I mean, they found breaking ball. Churchill.

and David Watt, and ended up with a home. Church slammed it, and he loops out, and he makes the play. Number. It's the net.

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5: For Cardinals. He threw 88 pitches, 56 strikes over four innings, and his reliever is Justin Brule. Brule, the lefty, deals ball one outside to Dalen Lyle. Lefty against lefty. Lyle, as we play in the fifth. Pitch inside. Brule standing to the third base side of the rubber, waiting for Lyle to get back in after a batter's timeout. 2-0 the count. Brule. A strike call in at the belt. Brule worked against San Francisco two of the three games. Pitching one inning total, one hit, one unearned run. His next up is Pop. Brule struck out September 9th. 73 and two-thirds innings, or the most by a Cardinal left-handed reliever since Kevin Segrist. Won 74 and two-thirds in 2015. His 69 appearances, now 70, the most by a Cardinal left-handed reliever since Enesis Cabrera, 2021. There's a good start for Justin Brule. Phillips. You can take your pick when you purchase 8 or more gallons with the fuel forward app. Some exclusions apply. The offer will end September 27th. Here's Ortiz, their D. He takes outside ball. Abema Ortiz from Puerto Rico. He took Western State Junior College. The left-handed back. Ortiz all the way around first base will make his way back to home plate with a count one ball and strike. Against the three of four career appearances for Brule are scoreless. He is not allowed a hit to a left-handed batter. 0 for 5 against him. He recorded a hold at Washington on the 8th of April when the Cardinals won 2 out of 3. The Nationals came back series. Cardinals were pretty close to a sweep, but the Nationals came back 0-1 in Game 1, winning 9-5. Then the Cardinals won 7-6 in 10 innings and 6-1. Last night, the Nats won 9-1. The pitch, wait, that goes off Pajes' mitt, rolling back to the screen. The count at 2-1 on Ortiz. Ortiz a fly. Church and a pop-up to Mason Wynn. A beam holding the bat. That was another good sweeper thrown by Justin Brule. Brule struck out. Now he has Ortiz, two balls, two strikes. Brule started out his big league career with the Dodgers. The left hand. A swing and it's popped up foul and it will land below us. Pitch with the Dodgers. Then Colorado, Pittsburgh, Toronto. Got into 15 games. Now with the 3.54 ERA. The two. And that's popped up. Out of play again. Michael McGreevy, 88 pitches, 56 strikes over four innings. And he's on the downside of a 2-0 score as we play in the fifth inning. Plays like a shortstop with Wynn up the middle. And a deep second baseman, Sajacy, off the line deep at first, Leo Bernal. The pitch is swung on and grabbed right to Ortiz, two down. That is strike.
6: What a turn in this season for as a car pitch with the Dodgers. Of course, he was struck. This game is very fidgety on the mound. Just the
5: a give to the right side as strike one cuts the plate. His sweeper is breaking a lot tonight.
6: I get pitching at
5: with a count nothing and two on Abrams.
6: Well, it's not.
5: Or any catcher.
6: Right, right.
5: And he was hit the right thigh. Dan Bellino, the crew chief, a slow walk out to deliver the baseball to Brule. You have news?
6: I have news. Steve. Success meets success.
5: Outside, one ball. And it's Luis Gastelum warming up in the Cardinal bullpen, a right-hander with Dylan Cruz, a right-handed batter, coming up.
6: I think
5: the one. And that is

0: And again, halfway through.
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2: The pitch to... He swings and misses a changeup that was drifting off the outside corner. It's 0-2. Paestro. He takes the bat. Left. Down and in. One ball, two strikes. He is one. He won. But then through here. Two. Albert. The lefty's next. Another one. Number. Rep. Fans will take. Equal. Tickets are a bit. 15. The final home game of 2026. Making the start in left field tonight. He swings and hits a ground ball. Chaparro beats for two. Now he's retired. Beginning with Jordan Walker. The short in this game. Alvarez. Jose Fermin. So for his last three, four hits in his last 18 at bats as he takes ball one wide. One ball, one strike. Fermin over the last 18 at bats, four RBIs, two runs scored, a couple of one. And he has struck out four times. Playing in game number 112 this year. And a curveball. 9-1. And there's a strike down the middle. Another. Andrew Alvarez. Alvarez. His first appearance and start against the Cardinals with this game tonight. Nafal. Over the screen, back in the lower level off to our right. To me. Fermin takes a practice swing. And he's back in. The right foot near the back line of the batter's box. Playing off the line. Chaparro. The pitch. Foul to the right. Fermin is still alive. The next pitch will be the seventh in this at bat for Jose Fermin. Alvarez with his Fermin. But that
3: isn't it?
2: Well, we'll see if it plays into Fermin getting on base here. The is that the 7?

And he mentioned that Herrera hit the ball. Has been one of the few Cardinals to actually nothing doing in the bullpen right now for the Washington Nationals. It was an 8-9. He was a King needing six strikes. And he got six strikeouts. Yvonne goes down the left field line on a roll, one strike. One strike. Only got that. And he Fermain leads it first. Herrera takes up and away, one ball. He's playing the out. Alvarez kicks and

0: 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Herrera's driven in 6 runs. He has 16 homers, 26.
1: Does that count?
0: I guess so. To Andrew Alvarez. But for me,
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0: But on a running and jumping play. But there lines out to Sajacy for the second time. And here is as he takes the sixth and the seventh. A little different scene.
1: Like last night, the way that first inning got started.
0: In control.
1: This is his best pitching we've seen from him. He's had some pretty good outings here recently.
0: He has. As we've seen in a while. Four. Facing Bivas. The left. Sweeper for a ball. One ball, two strikes.
2: I'm with you guys.
0: There, Ricky.
1: Yeah.
0: By the time first was over.
3: Seems like a long time ago.
0: There's two.
1: Yeah, but since then, both teams have kind of settled in. Get the timely hit. But the defense has been really from both teams.

0: What's going on?
1: Here's a swing.
0: Yep, I think so. Jordi Vivas, two singles tonight. He was left in scoring position in the fourth inning, McGreevy's last inning. The 1-2 sweeper outside. Two balls, two strikes. One, a single. We have in the game, and they were the first two batters in the game. Now we're in the sixth inning.
2: You know, we haven't seen the Nationals since, what, opening day. And when you look at this ball, they do some things really well. Obviously, they need more pitching like just about everybody else. But if they can get some pitching, they would be a handful up to play in.
0: There's a swing and a... Vermeen's going to make sure that stays foul. Touches it on the grass in foul territory, holding the count at 2-2. When you're back to lead the division, Philadelphia getting within a couple of games, but that's about as close as they were able to get to Atlanta, and then they fall.
2: Then you have Miami's ladder as well. I mean, that's a very competitive division.
0: And the Mets. Well, and you feel like they should be doing a lot better than they are.
2: They should. I mean, they have a lot of talent.
0: The 2-2 pitch with nobody on. One for a ball. A 3-2 on Vivas. On deck, it's Chaparro. The pitch. A 1-out. Before
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0: So this pitching change is
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1: W. Deals. And it was really a rough start for Gastelum when he came up from the minor leagues.
2: Well, he had that reputation of having a good changeup.
1: The next was taken a little bit high, 1-1, 1-strike. But he had been picking up on pitches, and he was giving up home runs at a long. But once he made a couple of adjustments, then things started to settle in, and the Cardinals are quite high on his future.
2: And then he started to mix in the sweeper a little bit more.
1: There's a with Victor Estep. We're in the sixth. Vivas with his third. Chapar. The right-handed back swings. And it goes at
2: you may get that changed. We're warming up the Cardinal bullpen.
1: He's a so, and here's Kip. A ground right back to McGreevy, and then a fly. First, he did. Ball. It was. Each team has left. Each team with five left on base tonight.
2: Those bases, those guys the Cardinals left on were just so critical. I mean, you had your chance to really climb back in this game.
1: The, that goes 3-6. And Bernard.
2: He's communicating, letting guys know what's going on in the infield. Kind of from behind home plate, but he was in the game already in his young stage of his career.
3: Nice throw.
1: Because many times, someone who's not
2: and he was very run second.
1: Over at third. Here's a swing and a miss. The check as Nunez 0 for 2, a ground out and a strikeout. He was 3.
2: Nunez, one of the fastest runners in the game right now. You think about him, you think about the young man in Tampa.
1: Here's a pitch.
2: He can flat out fly. And it looks like eventually Nunez may end up being their everyday shortstop.
1: He sure. He can just let him fly. There's a but that, and they left the bases full in the first inning when Mason Wynn struck out. Then Wynn from short center field to throw out a runner.

0: They teach people.
1: Yeah, because it's...
0: That's too bad.
1: No. I think they're trying to get...

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5: And with the third, they have two, James Wood, Monse, he's out of UC San Diego. His curveball. Montoya. 15 strikeouts and 11 and a third. He pitches from the first base side of the road.
6: You mentioned the strikeouts. 9 same period of time as well. That's been his real kryptonite so far in his young career.
5: 10 earned runs given up in 11 and a third innings on 16 hits. He has hit a couple of batters. The 1-1 takes low for a ball. Opponent's batting average, .340.
6: Anyone who has an idea about baseball would say that's pretty high.
5: He had a 3-7. 31 games, 16. 93 on the fastball. Brings it out to 2-2. 30. He had a couple of holes. No saves and 2 save opportunities while in Memphis. And here he is in the big leagues.
6: He said that one.
5: Wood with 2 hits. The first 2 back. Then a second inning single left on base. A fly. The fourth, the left. Now it's Mike. Trying to limit the. Leading two. But the Nats. And we go to the.

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1: It was a week ago. Received a note against the Los Angeles Angels. 7 innings, 1 hit, no runs. He walked 4, struck out 8, and threw 97. And he deals ball 1.
2: You talk about just when they think they have him figured out, he comes back with a different pitch in a different location.
1: Using a lot. He's pitching a shutout. There's a foul back. I think Ricky's voice changed. Here's a
3: it's a good number.
1: Yeah.
3: Sound.
1: It just came to you.
3: It did.
1: The top of the center field fence by Dylan Cruz the last time up. Walker swings and strikes.

0: Jones.com. Remember, he looks at a pitch a little bit high. He's thought. Washington with one challenge remaining. The Cardinals have both of theirs. Bernal, he swings, fouling it off at the plate.
1: Washington, nobody. That's the thing the Cardinals like to get to is their bullpen. They don't have a lot of experience out there, so if you can. Maybe this will be his last inning, but if you can get in that pen, who knows what you can do.
0: Looks like. One ball, two strikes, one down. Bernal. Slightly. And he takes. Bernal with a 3-for-4 game last night, 1-for-2 tonight. The pitch. Outside in the dirt. Three balls. Well, it was tough enough. The Cardinals have won. Alvarez kicks. A swing. Back to back. Inning number 3 from me in the fifth, where the Nats, their first two batters, they got two runs on a home run and then tacked on a run in the sixth. Here's
1: Malvis.
0: He's had Malvis tonight. Ruiz throws that one back to the mound. One ball, one strike.
1: Are you?
2: We did.
0: There's a ball that is whacked foul to the baseline. Well, on that road trip going through, the Cardinals had averaged like 7 runs a game.
1: Yeah. You know. And some of these guys are caught. Getting their first crack at the big leagues, and that'll fit out of time.
0: The it has been fouls off a pitch.
1: Hey, he's put their head a lot tonight.
0: Now, Andrew Alvarez and Brian. But yet, the pitch. That run. Ricky, it's the Nationals.
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0: And we
1: now Brady House is now pinch hitting.
0: It's going to be.
1: And he found to say.
0: How's the first? We'll see how many other guys they do the little switcheroo on here. So a high round pick that's really a can't miss guy. We've seen him a lot in spring training.
1: You know, it's good to see a little bit more success. You know, we see him in spring training. He was a rough choice. It just wasn't working for him early in the year.
0: They weren't sure what to do with it.
1: Exactly. Yeah. I mean, he was, what, a 2 or 3 in the draft?
0: Might have been first round. He was sure. There's a strike on the outside corner.
1: Well, we'll just have to find out here.
0: CJ. And they've got left-hander Richard Lovely is getting loose. He's been around a bit. The 3-2 is taken low.
1: Yeah, he's second pick overall.
0: Second pick
1: in
0: overall.
1: 2023.
0: That's right. LSU, if I'm not
1: you
0: mistaken.
1: You are correct, sir.
0: So

0: Wow.
1: Yeah. You guys got that right.
2: Ricky does that.
1: Yes. You burst out. What a team. I like the heart. The one.
3: He had 9 coming into tonight and just 11 in the third innings pitched.
1: Next delivery is swung on and missed. He got him to chase there. I guess that helps. It's a lot, Chris Carpenter. You have to throw pitches that look like strikes and end up balls. That's the secret to pitching. 2-1 pitch. Threw that one by. Up and in.
2: Then somebody said, do that the rest of your life and you'll be fine.
3: A lot of people.
2: I just did. There, exactly.
1: Will they

0: and getting some.
1: I just heard from a friend who said he heard Ricky's yep all the way in
0: from
1: Delaware.
0: From same tweet. That's a lot.
2: Well, it's kind of like the PA system in L.A. You can hear it all the way down in Tijuana. I mean, you know, like there's a little blood coming out of your ears.
0: Yes, right.
1: Yeah.
0: To scamper back to the bag as well with a hit to run. Runners at first. They'll be back. Delivers, swing and a miss on a slider. Yep, yeah, he was. He'll throw. Four-seamer.
2: We were talking about Alvarez. 42 pitches he threw with curveballs.
0: Almost that 50% we projected. Next pitch.

0: for me was when Abrams took the late jump, and for me couldn't get there. He was left field.
1: Yeah, actually a pretty close play on the dot. We see the lead catch them stealing here during this homestand, so they didn't want that to happen. Although Cruz does. Next delivery.

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2: It's good. To the net. And he throws a sinker on the outside corner. Actually, a sweeper, strike one. That one looked like it backed up a little bit as he had the was presented streaming TV.
3: Now this is where Love is going to really be effective and see if the Cubs want to make a move. Left-handed. And you're trying to find just some sort of way to get things going in the right direction.
2: Swing and a foul. They have four. Love Lady, one of them. Jared Simpson, Eric Tolman, and Will. And they have six right-handers. We saw a few of those here last night. You mentioned nothing but left.

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1: Church.

0: Yeah, true. With Mason Wynn reaching first base, I'm good with that. So the
1: Sivas was just a little too casual on that throw. That ball sailed on him a little bit, pulling the first baseman off the bag.
0: One side, Church in the second.
1: I think that's the one thing about Church, understanding he doesn't have to pull everything. He can go away and use the whole field.
0: See
1: that's
0: what he
1: does against lefties a little bit more. Somebody covered third base because the third baseman had to make the play. You had four fielder.
0: That's what we needed, AstroTurf in front of home plate. That's a
1: oh yeah. It just now came down to the ground. And on a hot day?
0: No.
1: Like me.
0: Yeah. I think like rock and so too for a while.
1: Philadelphia was that way.
0: Yeah.
1: Ryan Stanek is now throwing in the Cardinal bullpen.
0: And the next it's three. All kinds of stuff in St. Louis. What? The sweeper, actually. Not much to the curveball. But the result, swing and a miss, 1-2. Three. As we play here, Wynn means the and Wynn was not fooled by that. And the I wonder if Victor hits here. Unless you decide,
1: well,
0: to create,
1: gets on, you may see a change.
0: We shall see. Lovely. And the 1-2 is popped up again, right side. It's going to be right on top. Not just toward, but on top. I think it hit one of the on top of the deck.
1: Look at you.
0: Yeah, no kidding. Yeah. And that's the direct. So we're in the front. That's the 1-2. Is tap.
1: And he stuck. And then. And that's what. Not very good.
0: So they're. Yeah. Make. Hold.
2: But they had. They got the. That. Just a couple of.
1: That's the.
0: And he looks a little bit.
1: That movie or Sean Penn in years, but you're.
0: He looked like. That crazy? I don't think there's a strike.
1: Thinking of one down.
0: Get him out. We'll have a 61 and some waves, dude. The one.
1: Down.
0: Yeah, there's no.
1: At least with that sort of regularity, he's got to just show swing up a little bit, and I think he'll have better contact.
0: The 1-2 is in the. So, and as you said, Klaib's 3 are in this game, and John, you said it too. This is different than last night.
1: Well, you have your shortstop who's playing second base tonight. C.J. Abrams has 20 errors. I don't think we have 20 combined on the infield.
0: Victor Scott. But I don't trust. Got stick.
1: And enough.
0: Stand. Out. For the. Yes, again, the big swing at the sinker. And he comes up. So a strike. You have to make.
1: You have to get. And we've seen a couple. When a team is giving them errors and they just haven't been able to have that big inning.
0: One run. But you need the big here.

0: the Tampa. The next. Jeez, did I miss?
1: Play for every other team in baseball.
0: For me, but all that is.
1: You know, in his career, I mean, it's amazing. They're here, they're there. You know, they have like a 12-year career.
0: And good. 0-2.

0: Nice piece of hit. Didn't try. They're live there.
1: Well.
0: Memphis.
1: Yes.

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0: one in. And the Sinclair. And the next.
1: Be just the opportunity here.
0: Sinclair rushes it up there. That was 96. And time through it is right handed.
1: Maybe we can talk a little bit about the guy at second base.
0: Good.
1: September 5th. Against the Dodgers.
0: Sinclair. Out of seven. I didn't know the 16th rounders throw 97. I guess they do.
1: They're all over now. They have trees now with these guys hanging off of them.
0: They do. They have to fertilize the tree just right. The 1-0. But I don't know what it is. So that ends the inning.
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0: 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They've been having a little trouble with the pitch com. 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Outside.
1: He seemed like he was kind of headed up, but pulled him back.

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4: Over the he has struck one, and he comes nobody one time. One and two. No runs. 1-1. A base get. One third of an inning. Two hit. Justin Brule left with a runner up. Gastelum gave up that inherited runner, but the run was trapped. The pitch is taken low by Nunez. Left-handed batter, switch hitter, but up there from the left. Ryan Stanek.
5: And that run now the difference in the game on a play. Gastelum reached up his glove and became an infield hit.
4: There's a ball.
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Ginger. 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She's up. Shut it.

0: And there's a sweeper taking the bat. The Cardinals in the bottom of the seventh. The left field. So Jay, well, the series, he's 0-5. Here, looks at. The Cardinals got him from the Nationals. One ball.
1: He's got a changeup to try to negate them.
0: He has it two down. So we pump.
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0: Where we'll be hosting our post game show. Here's Wayne. Sweeper that was right at him and then over the inside corner. Wayne's grounded out in a 3-up, 3-down fourth. Reached on an error, scored the first of two runs in the seventh. Mason swings and misses a sweeper that was well off the plate, 0-2. That's the pitch that struck him out in the first inning. It was a big play that left three runners on. And that was against him. Sinclair, and a foul ball goes out of play off to the right. Alvarez with two hits, 200 runs, and he had a strikeout. Sinclair gave up a hit to Yvonne Herrera, then got one to the ground into a force out. Two fly. A split. That's fielded by Chaparro. We go to the ninth. Two.
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1: With a walk. Well, this is where the trouble. The Nationals. The pitch. Low.
2: Any bag between the third base bag and the cross. Simple hit, but it proved to be very important.
1: What's Wings and one of two.

0: One out of four. They can't. It's Brady House. The pitch. That is taken for a ball. One ball. Fact is that Jose, who's waiting on deck?
1: I believe that is.
0: The pitch is taken up and in, a ball. And it is Tana waiting on deck. First, the infielders play the pitch outside. 3-1 from the first. And Tana is on deck. What? Swing. Enough.
1: And you really,
0: here's a he's back. Nobody out. The left. Has been good. Now, he bounced a chip.
1: Definitely overcooked that.
0: And I think he's in the line. Think that it's a CJ.
1: Think about that. Like, yeah, you're getting to be able to make the throw
0: on team.
2: Batter is challenging the strike three.
0: There.
1: See.
0: We'll see. As a yacht.
2: Thank you.

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Well, the car.

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0: Squad. 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He's been able to get the sacrifice down. Even though he hasn't played all that much, played in 82 games. This is game 155.
1: So you go in between that and to the right. Because you're bit to the right, creating all kinds of problems.
0: On deck. The Cardinals still have the left hand.

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I said

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With an 8-18.

0: He missed the spot.
1: Is to get some move. Put some.
0: The one. And Jim. He's bench running for pay. One ball. The pick. Over it. With this one.
2: The batter is challenging the pitch.
0: A couple. Now.
2: Call is confirmed. St. Louis has one challenge remaining.
0: One ball. For me.
1: Yes, he has. They like to. We'll see if they stick.
0: He could have an inside.
1: How about that?

0: That'll be close. With a slow. They've got. It's crew. Yova. And he's got.
1: Just like the Cardinals, Spencer County Bank continues to hit it out of the park. 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
5: Listening to Cardinals baseball on

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Sure, if that caught somebody over there. Eddie. Nope. What? The Cardinals. Easy for me. It did. It hit the. And he wins the. With a chance to win.

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0: 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And what?
1: Calls confirmed. St. Louis has no challenges remaining.
0: Against. 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

الاعلاميين في for the car with ten and he's a couple of lines and he had two hits here yesterday. They won straight. But that's what happened. End of the year. But a night.

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1: And an inside single and a strike. And he back. And the first.

0: So the next. In the box, and it is Yohandy, the pinch hitter. He bats for Japan. Switch strike. I believe no one was kind of telling him to throw the second sweeper, misses way outside. Now, maybe. Play making at home play. I just didn't see it from here. What? So that's an under with the a fly, but. As right, left, he gives him the sign. It's a grounded foul over towards their third base coach, who just seconds ago.
1: He's not in there now.
0: No, he's not. Now you can. I think that's well, maybe.
1: Oh, he's inside.
0: The two, 3-2.
1: He's not even on the edge of it.
0: Taking a little extra moves there, and they do that so they can get better. And here comes. And next.

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2: Right-handed. We went to I'm not sure that's Cornelius and the

0: It is now. If you're, and of course, but Mason, that's, and that is. And then it'll be the one to screen.
1: Oh, he tried to end the game.
0: And he had two. Okay. It got a piece of that. So an Mason. Nice play. And tried to reach around the tag at second. Oh. Yeah. The next
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0: And he has been... The 93 Ruiz.

0: the grass out. Need to come up with a strikeout somehow, some way. Grissom. Nunez. And he does not won this year. He's in Woods. A disengage. Now. The. And there's a. And I think we're going. That's it. We talk in. That's going to be four. If they, I think they have.
1: Yeah.
0: The two. Well, you've got. Who's back?
1: Isn't it? And then,
0: boy,
1: and if
2: Washington is challenging the potential of catcher's interference, the previous play is under review.
0: My concern. Did
1: as the ball was and
2: after review of the call, the field is overturned. It was catcher's interference. The batter is awarded first base.
0: Boy, I don't think I've seen that.
1: No. The ouch. The net.
0: Give him off for the
1: yeah. He's the he bet.

0: or maybe plant. Yeah, not just a front. Here's still one. That's in the dirt. Step. And that. Two. That's his. So this. Wait. Dylan Cruz reached the. After swing, bigger set. With the back.
1: This is his game.
0: Drop. With a and the next base.

0: there was a chance. Abrams. Oh boy. And win home. After.
1: I got you a counting pitch.
0: He drove in. In foul territory.

Then the and a they want a chip. And then he just yeah, unfortunately, you are. Up and in. Leave it. Out of Venezuela. Look. He takes one. That was a change of. Per Graceffo. And that is high for that's a four. Because it and that's going to be

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You're listening to Cardinals Baseball. Cornelio's the pitch. Weather and was left on base when the Cardinals left the bases loaded in the ninth. There's

That was a swing. And a big swing with no contact for Burr. Holds the bat. Noble. And Burleson walks away from the batter's box. A foul ball for Alec Burleson. Weatherholt, a good lead at first base. Now, wouldn't you? And off to a good start with the base hit by Weatherholt, making it a three. For me, Burleson with a 2-2 count.

0: The Cardinals. Fermin represents. There's a first. And we are at 10-0. The 2-2. Each team must be playing. Fermin takes a practice swing and back in. The right-handed batter from the Dominican Republic. Three. Does he have another? The two.
1: And that's a

0: And the Nationals have Dion. Warms in the bullpen. There you go. Friend Mike Treat sent us.
1: No, I didn't.
2: That's.
0: Yeah. With the word off blinking.
2: Well, we'll
0: deal. Yvonne. He's. Sitting on six. Nothing. Now. Hooray. One down. That was not. Here. As the.

Walker's point. Lifting time. More. Weather. A swing. Fermi. The cup. And trail by three.

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Here it comes. Outside. 2-2. With the cut.

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Giovanni, and we went to, and in the 11th, well, they got the line moving for the Washington Nationals with and Harry Ford ended up running for him later on. It was Nunez, a four. Giving them Damon Lund. And then to the plate, it was for our play. Tana, left-handed batter, holds the bat. A swing, knows it. Two runs. It's a three. Got a run, and that was a four-run lead. The Cardinals had runner of Nathan Church in the bottom of the 11th inning facing Riley Cornelio. A base hit by Weatherholt made it a three-run game. Then Burleson a single and a one. Yvonne Herrera struck out swinging. Jordan Walker struck out swinging. Exit Riley Cornelio. Enter left-handed pitching Will Diaz, and he got Bernard on the second pitch to hit a fly ball to right field to end the game. And three times tonight, the Cardinals left the bases loaded in the first, in the ninth, and in the 11th inning. And the Nationals won this one 8-5. It'll be Quinn Matthews, 2-3. I'll bring you the first pitch thrown by Quinn Matthews at 1:15. To James Lewis. Kevin Wheeler's coming up with our post-game show. Emmett Kincannon has been our booth assistant. Now for Ricky Horton and Mike Clayton. The Nats won.

0: 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But
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off the glove. Or that three batter minimum. Here's a ball.

Two count, and the pitch is hit towards left center field. Little looping drive, and it's going to drop for a hit. Vermeen with a base hit, scoring from second is Pajes, and it's 3-2 Nationals. Cardinals not done yet here in the seventh inning, and they indeed make the

0: After review, the call on the field is overturned. It was catcher's interference. The batter is awarded first base.
1: And a

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0: and southwestern Indiana. Your weather weekend after the heat advisory expires. The overnight low 71 into Sunday, mostly sunny and hot, 95 by Sunday night, 67, 40% late rain thunderstorms. Into Monday, cloudy and cooler, high 83, 50% rain and thunderstorms. And by Monday night, 59, 40% on rain and thunderstorms. There's your southwestern Indiana weather weekend forecast.
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1: And Southwestern Indiana, your weather weekend. After the heat advisory expires, the overnight low 71 into Sunday, mostly sunny and hot, 95 by Sunday night, 67, 40% late rain thunderstorms. Into Monday, cloudy and cooler, high 83, 50% rain and thunderstorms, and by Monday night, 59, 40% on rain and thunderstorms. There's your Southwestern Indiana weather weekend forecast.
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0: And southwestern Indiana, your weather weekend. After the heat advisory expires, the overnight low 71. Into Sunday, mostly sunny and hot, 95. By Sunday night, 67. 40% late rain thunderstorms. Into Monday, cloudy and cooler, high 83. 50% rain and thunderstorms. And by Monday night, 59. 40% on rain and thunderstorms. There's your southwestern Indiana weather weekend forecast.
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0: And southwestern Indiana, your weather weekend. After the heat advisory expires, the overnight low 71. Into Sunday, mostly sunny and hot, 95. By Sunday night, 67. 40% late rain thunderstorms. Into Monday, cloudy and cooler, high 83. 50% rain and thunderstorms. And by Monday night, 59, 40% on rain and thunderstorms. There's your southwestern Indiana weather weekend forecast.
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3: And southwestern Indiana, your weather weekend. After the heat advisory expires, the overnight low 71. Into Sunday, mostly sunny and hot, 95. By Sunday night, 67. 40% late rain thunderstorms. Into Monday, cloudy and cooler, high 83. 50% rain and thunderstorms. And by Monday night, 59, 40% on rain and thunderstorms. There's your southwestern Indiana weather weekend forecast.
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0: I started DMing this girl, Amanda, about a month ago, and she just texted me. And she says if I don't send her 500 bucks, she's gonna send my private pics to my parents. Are you kidding me? I don't have 500 bucks. What am I supposed to do?
1: Break the silence. Sextortion is a growing crime targeting teens. Perpetrators manipulate them into sharing private content, then use fear and blackmail to control them. 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This message sponsored by the Indiana State Police.
2: And southwestern Indiana, your weather weekend. After the heat advisory expires, the overnight low 71. Into Sunday, mostly sunny and hot, 95. By Sunday night, 67, 40% late rain thunderstorms. Into Monday, cloudy and cooler, high 83, 50% rain and thunderstorms. And by Monday night, 59, 40% on rain and thunderstorms. There's your southwestern Indiana weather weekend forecast.
3: 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Todo su garage lo tendrá que poner al aire. Juan, tocando lo que le gusta.

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0: 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Hello? It's all the buried treasure. I've been following this here treasure map all day. Time to dig. Oh, I once knew a lesson, old trolley was... Arr!
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3: And southwestern Indiana, your weather weekend. After the heat advisory expires, the overnight low 71. Into Sunday, mostly sunny and hot, 95. By Sunday night, 67, 40% late rain thunderstorms. Into Monday, cloudy and cooler, high 83, 50% rain and thunderstorms. And by Monday night, 59, 40% on rain and thunderstorms. There's your southwestern Indiana weather weekend forecast.
4: Este segmento de Juan es traído a ti por Aaron's Rentals. Qué mejor que celebrar a todos los que hacen fuerte este país, trabajando desde muy temprano y hasta muy tarde. Por eso, desde su garage, Juan tocando lo que le gusta.

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1: I'm Larry Kiefner with the local weather. For Sunday, it's going to be sunny, very hot, up to 95 plus. Sunday night, 30% chance of showers, lows of 68. For Monday, a 40% chance of showers, high of 84. It's going to be a little cooler. Monday night, 30% chance of showers, low 62. Tuesday, 20% chance of showers, high 76. Tuesday night, cooler with lows of 57.
2: 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En este mes de septiembre es cuando Juan repasa toda la discoteca. Todo su garage lo tendrá que poner al aire. Juan, tocando lo que le gusta.

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0: tocando lo que le gusta.

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2: I'm Larry Kiefner with the local weather. For Sunday, it's going to be sunny, very hot, up to 95 plus. Sunday night, 30% chance of showers, lows of 68. For Monday, a 40% chance of showers, high of 84. It's going to be a little cooler. Monday night, 30% chance of showers, low 62. Tuesday, 20% chance of showers, high 76. Tuesday night, cooler with lows of 57.
3: Juan es patrocinado por Sell for Free Wells Realty en Jasper, la compañía de compra y véndeme a mí de a gratis. Saluda a Juan Bavaria 702-809-5555. 702-809-5555.